Now listen, I wanna try something right now. See, they don't do this anymore. I'm gonna sing something, and I want the guys to sing with me. They go, it feels like something's heating up. Can I leave with you? And then the ladies go,

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3: Hey everybody, Brian Adams here, and welcome to the show. For the next few hours, we're going to crank up some great rock and roll, songs that have changed careers, launched bands, filled arenas, and have become the soundtrack to a lot of our lives. Along the way, I'll share a few stories of my own journey in music, but right now, grab a coffee, let's hit the road, and turn it up wherever you are. Let's get started with Huey Lewis in the News, right here on Medi One.

Garden in New York City so many times, it's become part of his story. More than 150 shows and counting. But what I love is that one of his most beloved songs takes us back to a time when none of that existed. Just a young songwriter sitting behind a piano, collecting stories and trying to make a living. It's funny how life works sometimes. Let's spend a few minutes at the bar with Billy Joel, Piano Man, on Bryan Adams Radio.

This is Bryan Adams on Medi One, every Saturday from 10 p.m. Now, my friend Tina Turner is simply the best. It's undeniable. But did you know that Desmond Child produced a version of this song with Bonnie Tyler that only found success mostly in Europe? Whereas Tina turned the song into an international smash hit. Here we are, Tina Turner, the best.

Yes, we are blessed, but it's harder to see sometimes. Trying to find my peace of mind. You said, how could you be so blind, babe? You just follow your dreams, you gotta live your life. I give you something to

Yes, we are blessed, but it's harder to see sometimes. Trying to find my peace of mind. You said, how could you be so mean?

If you ask a stupid question, then you get a stupid answer. And if you ask if I'm okay, I'm unhappy ever after. If you ask me, I'm cold.

playing the biggest rock and roll anthems and more. This is Brian Adams on Medi One. Mike Rutherford was a longtime guitar player for Genesis, and Mike and the Mechanics was his successful side project, landing hits like Silent Running, The Living Years, and this track, All I Need Is a Miracle. Check it out right here on Brian Adams Radio.

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It was really an honor working with Sir Rod Stewart in the early 90s for our song All for Love with Sting, someone who fronted one of the greatest rock bands of the 70s, The Faces. Rod has done it all. A synth-heavy track that takes me back to the days when synthesizers were just coming out. Here is Rod Stewart with Young Turks.

Put the volume right there. This is Bryan Adams right here on Medi One. Every songwriter knows this feeling. You hear something in your head, you keep chasing until it sounds exactly right. Tom Scholz spent years doing that with songs that became Boston's signature moments.

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I'm in Frederick Mall, and your boyfriend's washed. 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

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Needed a TLC, but she left eye.